and I've had my last dance with you. 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
1: 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There's a shoulder where death comes to cry. There's a lobby

0: myself believe that planet Earth turns slowly. It's hard to say that I'd rather stay awake when I'm asleep, because my dreams are bursting at the seams.
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0: Secret I try to hide, but I can't have you. We're bound to break and my hands are tied.
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Now and every chance in honky tonks for my drinks and tips. But most of the time I spent behind these county bars. You see sunlight

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We're gonna do that together tonight. I want everybody, listen, I want you to sway with me, and we're gonna sing it together tonight.